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Well, look for about 81 today. Going to be sunny all day long. A little bit less wind than yesterday, thank heaven. About 15 to 20 today. 49 overnight, 72 tomorrow, looking spectacular. Mainly clear skies, 72 and light winds. So in for a night.

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That's the quality difference. 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
0: You can reach Z103 through the Fergus Monument Company text line. 218-321-1033.